SAM 3669. That should be the plate for the vehicle. They have it wrong in the CAD notes. And try and TLO the owner. Give me a phone number.

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0: Last name will be Winke. Lincoln, Ida, Nora, Kane, Young. First name is Logan. Male, E. Edward. Male, unknown. Date of birth, 221 of 08, 221 of 08. Good advice and status.
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0: Newirth Road with a, looks like, 46 vehicle. Pray for 28. V-Victor, V-Victor, 1928. That'll be for the power unit. It's a red Ford F-150. Break for additional 28. 28 out of Wisconsin. I'm Mary over H. Henry, 82662. Mary over Henry, 82662. Break for 43.
1: Agency that whatever jurisdiction he lives in and see if they can send an officer over to tell him to get his vehicle removed. I'm going to tag it for 48 hours.

to run on FedEx Direct with it at 304 Ridgeway Drive for a 42-year-old female that has fallen and is having a seizure. Another dispatch, we need to run on FedEx Direct with it to 304 Ridgeway Drive. The 42-year-old female, she has fallen and she is having a seizure. WG 602 at 1929.

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She stated that she was arrested today for domestic, and she just needs to get her shoes.

0: 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So 534 is 786 over there and just asked me to come back them up. I'll give you an address in a minute.
1: Bye-bye.

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1: 2419, come for it.
2: Miles west of the field. Is that going to be 27?

detector in within 24 hours. There is another detector in the apartment. Woodruff Fire clearing the scene. Terminating Cedar Stone Command.

with individual involvement check every other day. The welfare check is for a 73-year-old, hasn't had contact with her since last Tuesday.

building a house on this property, and at 7:16 and 7:21, there's camera footage of someone driving up his driveway. He did provide a 1028, no return. He stated his contractor is on scene, and he would like the person to receive a ticket for trespassing.

0: Last of Baskins, Boy, Adam, Sam, King, Ida, Nora, Sam, First of Catherine, King, Adam, Tom, Henry, Robert, Ida, Nora, Edward, Middle, L. Lincoln, date of birth 10-18-76. 10-18-1976, female, if you could check for 21 for her and put in the notes, I'll call her.
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1: Able to stage this time in his epithermed first visit 2054.

just wanted to get a time break, you know, because she sits around and is in a pain and bruises on her legs and arms. She is ADC. I'm talking at this time. Does have some bit of history of mental health issues. I had a patient at the med, second visit, 2055.

microphone. Go ahead. Sun 27 Wisconsin, last name Wolfshuttle. William Ocean Lincoln, Frank Frank, Sam Henry Ida Mary Edward Lincoln, first of Hannah, Common, Lovar Robert, female date of birth 11/22/2002, 112202.

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0: 10-4, thank you.

playing like at 3415 just for 43. It looks like the location I was getting on their 911 calls just into the Ackley Swamp, about a mile or so west of Double H Henry.

Morning, Mosinee Fire Station, Mosinee Fire Station, you need a flurry fire alarm at the address of 720 Greenway Court in the city of Mosinee, southeast of Indian Head Drive. RT states that she lives in apartment Ethan Edward, and she's currently outside the residence, but hears two smoke alarms going off in the apartment complex. She's unsure where it's coming from, not smelling or seeing any smoke, and she's unable to make contact with the landlord. They're requesting FC to check it out and make sure everything is okay. But I got alerting the Mosinee Fire, first base, time on 2140.

Echo Flammable has completed its training, which are up to all units are back in quarters.

Floridian Mokene Station. You needed to respond to a fire alarm at the address of 720 Greenway Court in the city of Mokene, all streets of Indian Head Drive. RP states that she lives in apartment E is in Edward, and she hears two smoke alarms going off, but she's not selling and seeing any smoke in her apartment complex. She checked the building and can't see what's going on or why this alarm is going off in the first place. So they're requesting that fire department be set up. Sent out, unable to make contact with the landlord at the time. I got alerting at Mokene Station, second page, 21-42.

responders for stage response to 2702 Merrill Avenue, the Village of Maine. Again, 2702 Merrill Avenue, the Village of Maine. Cross Street Park, Cascade Drive and North Wade Avenue. We're a 77-year-old female who is blissfully unconscious and talking. Has had a heavy nosebleed for the last 10 minutes. She's got an ER for another nosebleed. No history of any blood clotting issues. Again, taking main first responders, first week of 2146.

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Claridian Mosley for Med, Mosley for Med. You need to respond to Med call at Aero Global, 924 North Parkview Circle in the city of Mosley, cross streets of Golf Club Boulevard and Indian Head Drive. This will be for a 42-year-old male, alert, breathing, and conscious, who's complaining of chest pains and back pains. He was in the hospital over the weekend with an autoimmune disease regarding an artery. They're requesting you respond to the main entrance, and staff will lead you to where the patient is. Again, alerting Mosley for Med, first page, came out 2209.

Rosalie Infirmed, this is your second page unit at 924 North Parkview Circle in the city of Rosalie, passing to Gulf Club Boulevard and Indian Head Drive. This will be for a 42-year male, only visiting contest, who's attending a test stand.

0: Logan stated he believes that they have now left. If you just want to check the area.
1: 10-4. I am 10-6 in Horn Lake Road right now.
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It's parked on Horn Lake Road by the Ice Age Trail under down segment sign. Unsure if it's involved or not. I don't think anyone else around though.

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You're going to need the 4586 County Highway S and Sam for a 71-year-old female having diabetic issues, low blood sugar of 54, unable to get it back up.

was Conover 91, Conover Fire for Rescue. We need that 4586 County Highway S is in Sam. For 71-year-old female, diabetic issues, blood sugar is low at 54, unable to get it back up. This acknowledges page 22-36.

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It expires in 28. It's going to be registered to a James Pike out of Grafton on a 2028 Yamaha ATV at Milwaukee.

Elizabeth Baslin. 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

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He's unable to move due to the spasm, so we're in Clearwater, your second page, 23

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Carlos County, the Eagle River 91. Your name's at 3091 Deer Acres Lane for a 58-year-old female who passed out. She is now conscious and speaking. Carlos County, the Eagle River 91. Your name's at 3091 Deer Acres Lane for a 58-year-old female who passed out. She is now conscious and speaking. Please acknowledge this page, 10125.

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27 will be at Keneally. King Edward, Nora, Nora, Edward, Adam, Lincoln, Lincoln, Young. First name is Shane, S-H-A-N-E. Middle initial T. Paul. Have a male white. Date of birth is 04-23-92. 04-23-1992. Guys, are you ready for plate? Adam Young William, 8334, the Wisconsin Chevy Equinox.

Air 1. Air 1 is lifting at this time. Three souls on board en route to Rylander. We have 2,500 foot HOE, 107 gallons in the main. We have about a 12-minute ETA and a risk of 1.

0: 5 Room Echo, leaving the ramp, taxiing to runway 27. Yeah, now 4.
1: What do you think?

0: 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Or a copy of the CFS to Tomahawk PD, LV 10A, Eagle.
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0: Pacific, freight runner 1550, B-99, about 15 miles to the south, inbound for left base 27, full stop, Rhinelander.
1: Rhinelander traffic, medevac helicopter 240, Hotel Yankee. We're about 3 miles north of the hospital. We'll be seats to the field at all times, landing at the hospital, Rhinelander traffic.

Provider Rescue, you're needed at 1121 Timber Trail Court for a male subject with an infection in his leg. Med 5 has been paged. Pilot for the page for Provider Rescue, you're needed at 1121 Timber Trail Court for a male subject with his leg infected. Needs to go to MMC. Med 5 has been paged.

station. Oh, Nida, Medic 5, Medic 4 for standby. You're being requested by Biola County, 1121 Timber Trail Court, Arborvita, male with a

responding all EMS. You have a call at staging at the intersection of State Road 64 and Roll Rig Road, State Road 64 and Roll Rig Road, for a female party that has blood running down her face and is arm hurt.

0: 49, she is negative once. Cameron is on felony probation for strangulation, suffocation, false imprisonment, and first-degree reckless endangerment to safety. Correction, parole, negative once.
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0: making a turn to the southeast, right under traffic.
1: Air Pilatus Jet 158 Alpha Foxtrot, it's about 8 out for 27.

time en route to Green Bay St. Vincent's. We have a 2,500 foot HOE. We have 85 gallons in the main with a risk of one, and give us about, we'll say about 40 minutes to get there.

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1: Medevac Base Air 1, Officer Normal, position as follows, 4505-8846. We have 65 gallons in the main with 20 to go, 20 minutes.
0: Please copy 01, ops normal, 4505 by 8846, 65 in the mains and 20 minutes to run at 10.826.

Badger Alpha Superior, Badger and Superior, Wisconsin truck, heavy duty, X-ray over Edward 80205, X-ray over Edward 80205.

0: Medevac Air 1, I copied off normal 4140 north by 8852 west. I did not catch your fuel ETA.
1: And we have 49 gallons.

0: 1065 on a semi at the 111 northbound, break for Illinois trailer plate.
1: Got it.
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1: Medevac Air 1, final for St. Vincent, 548.

responders are requested in Three Lakes at 6735 East Lake Terrace Estate. The 87-year-old female with difficulty breathing. And dispatch feeding to Medicaid. Three Lakes first responders are requested in Three Lakes at 6735 East Lake Terrace Estate. The 87-year-old female with difficulty breathing. Difference 6 and 2 at 852.

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Air One's lifting at this time. Three souls on board en route over to the Green Bay Airport for fuel. We have 38 gallons in the main. We have 2,500 foot HOE. Risk of one to give us about 3 minutes to get there.

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0: If you could, give them a call if we have that. Advise them home. Turn it over that way. QM 51.
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No response required. Testing 1, 2, 3. Test clear.

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1: 51 northbound Nibbler Road with Adam Nora, Adam Henry Nora, 9863.

0: to the phone number. Can you just attach him through in house information to this and list him as a contact person? He's a neighbor that's watching the property in case this happens again. He got it back in before I got here.
1: Definitely.

0: Farman Fleet parking lot for a medical pendant press, no patient contact. Oneida, two Rhinelander medics, two being requested in the Farman Fleet parking lot for a medical pendant press, no patient contact. 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
1: We're about 10 miles downwind, currently 27. We'll be doing traffic pattern inbound, Rhinelander.

Checking in with you all. We are up. Everything's the same as when we lifted. We're showing 44 minutes in route and 111 gallons on the tank.

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1: Seven, 8901, 85 gallons in the main and 21 minutes to go.

0: 434 Wausau, 10-2, State Highway 70, County Highway J. John.
1: Thank you.
2: Southeast, 3800 transitioning northwestbound, Freilander traffic.

0: Number one, the red comes.
1: You're all good.
0: Medevac Air 1, we just received a request from Aspiros Keelana to Marquette. Keelana to Marquette. Patient weight 200 pounds. 200 pounds. No turndowns, weather safety.
1: Now we're going to have to get fuel at base before we can get on at the QNL. We don't have the fuel to get on at the QNL, so you may want to check and see if anybody's a little bit closer, because we're still showing 12 minutes out.
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0: if we turn to make way right now, we could make you and all, but we'll have to stop there and grab fuel at the airport.
1: Medevac Air 1, that is, sounds good. Is that our weather go then?
0: All I could understand from you, sir, is you said sounds good, and I couldn't catch the rest of it.
1: Medevac Air 1, is that an official weather go?
0: Medevac Base, yes, you can show us accepting.
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0: 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We'll be transitioning northbound Seal River.
1: 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Air 1.

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1: Medevac Air 1, David Copies, 41 minutes. Medevac Air 1, been through, when ready, I have a brief report.

orientated and currently refusing transport. The provider still wants the aircraft en route as he is trying to convince him. We will let you know as soon as we know more.

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2: Tony, U.S. Highway 51, mile marker 200 going northbound. They are unable to catch up to a black semi with a black trailer. Has an open back. Siding and insulation is falling out of it.

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0: Medevac Air 1, med crew, will you be wanting the patient brought out to you?

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Woodland Heights Terrace. 338 Woodland Heights Terrace, 45-year-old male having a seizure. Oh, NIDA to Rhinelander Medics. You're being requested at 338 Woodland Heights Terrace for a 45-year-old male having a seizure. 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
1: Medevac base, Air 1, Officer Normal, position as follows. 4640 by 8849, 39 gallons in the main, 14 minutes to go.

0: Basin accepted to the cap line. That marks up. We are good to go. Mercy EMS will be bringing the patient up to the support.
1: Air 1, good copy. Thank you.

1, 2, 3, 4, 5, 6, 7, 8, 9, 10. No response required. Testing 1, 2, 3. Test clear.

daycare this morning, and Rhinelander then contacted the child's father and made concerning remarks. She does have a history of prior suicide attempts. She was last seen driving a 2018 Buick Enclave white in color, bearing the plate Frank X-ray 6266, unknown direction of travel or where she may be headed. If located, please stop, check, walk, and advise.

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1: Single vehicle 1050 in the median. At the 136 northbound.
0: 104.

6299 on a 2018 white Buick Enclave to a Sarah Kirkham. She made suicidal comments.

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1: 10-4, I'll start around McNaughton Lake and then work my way north and east towards Wolf.

0: 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It's great to call for, and I can add notes.
1: Number.

0: one will be en route. Was that 3700 or 4700, State Highway 17?
1: That's not where we're sending you. We're going to stage you at Lizzie P's on 47, which is 5533 Highway 47. Mm-hmm.

Highway 47. You're going north to McNaughton. The call address is something else.

Air One, we're just establishing comms. We're up. Everything is officer normal, and we're showing 33 minutes to Ironwood PR.

storms and activity is building up right there at Land O'Lakes, and it looks like that's going to block us off from being able to get in there.

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1: Medivac Base Air 1, position as follows, 4655-8904. We have 100 gallons in the main, we're showing 23 minutes.

weather's starting to build up. It's getting worse out towards Ashland. So we're going to go ahead and abort and try to make our way back to base because the thunderheads are definitely starting to build up along our route here.

1019 to the sheriff's office for a forgery fraud complaint. She has information from 1 month ago.

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0: Medevac Air 1, Medevac comms, looking for a position.
1: Medevac base, Air 1, officer normal. We are deviating around some cells on our way back to base, but our current position is 4616-8928. We have 79 gallons in the main and roughly 11 minutes back to base.

9,000. My RP is a care party. It's there. She says that the levels are arguing. One male party is on the ground. I'll be sending EMS. They are not separated. They are continuing to argue.

Beijing City of Anago EMS. You have a call at 524-9000. Again, 524-9000. It's going to be for a 71-year-old male for a lift assist. Again, 524-9000, law enforcement is on scene. Time out, 1250.

0: 911
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0: 10-4, just page them.

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0: 750 Carter, 39 North at 173. I'll be out with the vehicle.
1: 10-4.

Silas County Sheriff's Office with a page for Lactus Lima 91. Lactus Lima 91, you have a call on Peter Christensen, 129 Old Abe Road, for a 52-year-old male with shortness of breath and chest pain. Silas County Sheriff's Office with a page for Lactus Lima 91. Lactus Lima 91, you have a call on Peter Christensen, 129 Old Abe Road, for a 52-year-old male with shortness of breath and chest pain. Time of page is 1311.

perfectly. Left in the doorway. If you see the tenant inside, he is breathing but is not responding to their calls. I give law enforcement a route as well. Center, Paramed, Second Base, 1314.

received a call from Hanover Insurance stating that they got a call from Marion Lynette sounding distraught. She said that she has made threats to them, and they would like a welfare check done on her, and if possible, a

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Headed back to the hospital.

0: Negative. 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
1: 10-4.
2: Yeah,
1: Tell me.

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I'm showing that expired to Edvick von Vecka Diaz out of Phillips. I'm showing a 2016 Honda Pilot, silver in color, no want.

0: Wausau 423, information.
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0: 423 Wasa. You think 22-51, I think the driver said that his dad has a tow truck coming from Oshkosh. I think it's called Felix.
1: 422-51.
0: Affirmative, thank you.

0: Go ahead.
1: Yeah, with two vehicles. Could be 54 at Birch Drive, looks like a possible two vehicle 1050 or a cart versus here. It'll be 1023. 54 at Birch.

0: card here, 1015. I got a 28 for you when you're ready. Hey, Adam, Edward F. Frank, 5465. Adam Edward Frank, 5465.
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1: On open line, I'm not hearing anything concerning in the background. It has called twice now.

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They're advising that an SUV sped right past the RP. He thinks that at least 90 miles per hour and hit a deer.

0: 4271 Austin. 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Could you just take a look at that and confirm it's not going to be extraditable?
1: Anything like that, I guess it'll be tonight.
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0: 373 Starling Road. Take 47, go north, west on Killdeer, west on West Bluebird, west on Starling. You'll see the squad.
1: One copies, we are en route.
0: She's taken a lot of pills, her deputy that's with her.

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1: I take the vehicle for 4 hours and I'll be transferring the driver to a quick trip off of 153. Starting mileage is in the call.
0: 10-4.
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0: of First Wausau to Madison. First Wausau Hospital to UW Madison. Patient makes 122 calls. They advise they are 1 due to clearance and thunderstorms.
1: We'll be declining due to thunderstorms and around as well.
0: Hey, it's Cappy. Declined to weather. Thunderstorms. Thank you.

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1: Plane 2, we're just getting a call in Flamble of a possible vehicle accident with injury at 3400 Little Trout. Are you able to turn around and go back, or should we get my 5 going?
0: We'll take it. We're at Marshfield right now, dropping our patient off.
1: 10-4.
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0: it's Flambeau 92. 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Can you please tone out this call? But we need to get fire rolling.
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1: 10-4. We're needed at 3400 Little Trout Road. A report of a one vehicle accident, unknown injuries. Officers are almost on scene. Page for Lex 911 and fire. You're needed at 3400 Little Trout Road for one vehicle accident. Unknown injuries. Officers are almost on scene.

ambulance service. You have a run to W3198 Ring School Road. Again, W3198 Ring School Road. I received an alert from Life Station that a medical pennant has gone off. I tried to contact the homeowner, the pennant owner, and also the emergency contact, and I have not been able to make contact with the female. Time is 14:08.

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Lex Flambeau Fire, you're going to be needed at 3400 Little Trout Road. 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One vehicle accident.

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Ambulance 212.

Good morning, Mormon Drive. Pulling in Plymouth Highway 51 northbound, starting from the 205, now at the 206. They're advising that there is sheets of sheetrock coming out of the back of the truck.

0: I'm at about the 217. The caller behind the truck yet?
1: A-firm is just passing 208, the RP disconnected.

on C right now from 17. I'm not going to intercept it. However, I'll go south and see if there's any debris that needs to get picked up.

0: Fly attention, Medevac Air 1, Medevac Air 1, you're being requested. Inner facility, Aspirus Stanley to Mayo, Eau Claire. This was turned down by Air 2 for weather in Stanley. Patient's weight is 207 pounds.
1: Medevac base, Air 1 will be declining due to the weather in the requesting area as well. Looks like there's thunderstorms still actively out that way.
0: Okay, so these weather turned down, weather at Stanley. Thank you.

aggressively.

is the Langway County Mavis Division 147 to all locals. The Langway Fire District has requested Fox alarm levels 10-11 to the working still alarm level. To the response of the scene is engines from TOA and tenders from TOA. Again, this is going to be for a structure fire for a garage.

Sergeant AFB, this is Mavis. This is Lang Lake County Mavis Division 147 to all locals. The White Wolf Fire District has requested Fox level alarm 10-11 to the working still for a garage on fire fully engulfed at 634 Center Street. Due to respond to the scene is an ambulance. Again, AFB, they are requesting an ambulance. Time out, 1545.

Due to respond to the scene is RSD Cascade. Again, RSD Cascade. It's going to be at 634 Center Street in White Lake. Timeout 1546.

0: Myself and 522 will be clear from that address back in service.
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7 Hemlock Street for 81-year-old male who's very weak and confused. Repeat or net a dispatch to Rhinelander Medics. You have a call at 467 Hemlock Street for an 81-year-old male who's very weak and confused. 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
1: The White Wolf Fire District has struck out box alarm number 10-11 to box 1 KEU 967, timeout 1608.

construction company is working in the area on Knox Street, approximately 625 Knox Street. They've had another incident where the homeowner just to the right of the property with a red tin roof complained about them being on her property. The construction company stated that they are not on the property, but the homeowner is yelling at them.

70 is 15 miles to the southwest at 5,000. We will be entering a straight in for runway 1, Iron Mountain.

0: Go ahead.
1: Great, but he states that it's near the area, like if you're going north on 17, take a left onto J, like you're going to Highway 51, after the last bend, possibly by Turtle Lake Road, possibly, there's a white SUV that looks like it hit a tree.
0: That far, so we don't have contact with the driver of that vehicle.
1: Correct. My RP did not want to stop due to having a child in their car.

This is probably the curve by Yonda, not Jay, just given the explanation in the notes.

0: Texas by just north of Oklahoma 13.
1: I copy. There's a UTV that looks very similar to that UTV at Ripsaw right now.
2: We're at J and Prairie, excuse me.
1: Price, can you inform me what that UTV from last night that was entered as stolen plate number is?
3: Service is even occupied right now.

0: to check on it, or do you want me to check on it now or after I handle this other call on Knox Street?
1: Just keep eyes on it. I'll text you the picture I just got from the witness. I'm just going to turn that to County Road A, so...
2: Copy. Information I did get the homeowner calling to explain as well. So
0: copy.

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Phone either if you need a third car, I'll probably be about 51 and J by the time you get there.

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1: Go ahead.
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0: Are you still on your way over here?
1: Kind of, we're just passing Prairie Forest Drive.
0: Put a name in the CAD, the actual driver. Can you go make contact with him at his home? It should be right in Gleason. Can I get a story from him? Just talk to the wife.

Mercer requested the deputy on scene at 2415 Smoky Drive for an intoxicated male. And this van speeding to medic 4 in a coma, first responders who requested at 2415 Smoky Drive for a deputy on scene with an intoxicated male. WZ612 at 1647.

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1: They had put me on hold. I haven't got them to come back on the line.
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Adam, Boy, Robert, Ida, Edward, Lincoln, Sam, Edward, Nora. First name, Jordan, Common, L. Lincoln in the middle. He is male, white. Date of birth is 1/22/1993. 01/22/93. Break for second.

Nora. First name, Eric. That's Edward, Robert, Ida, Charles, King. D. David in the middle. He is a senior. Date of birth is 1-12 of 1987. 01-12-87. Break for next.

Henry, Union Robert, first name Michelle, Mary Ida Charles, Henry Edward, Lincoln Lincoln Edward, L. Lincoln in the middle, she is female, white, date of birth is 4-14 of 1952, 041452, break for next. Next is going to be last name, Cook, King, Ocean, Charles, Henry, first name Peggy, Paul, Edward, George, George, Young, L. Lincoln in the middle, she is female, white, date of birth is 6-20 of 1970, 06-2070, break for last. Last is going to be last name Detmarine, David, Edward, Tom, Tom, Mary, Edward, Robert, Ida, Nora, George, first name Jane, Common, M. Mary in the middle, she is female, white, date of birth is 7-24 of 1968. 07-2468.

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1: I just need to know if anybody has any 99s, and then also just add them into the call.
0: Copy, 513.

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1: 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Again, that's 260127-07. I'll be en route to that address for photos.
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0: 11, 10, 4.

Russell, first responders, the address of W14950 Parrish Drive. Again, W14950 Parrish Drive. Cross streets are going to be County Road H. Henry and State Road 17. It's going to be 49-year-old female that was doing a flip on a trampoline. She did not complete the flip. She's complaining of wrist and neck pain. And it's going to be W14950 Parrish Drive.

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KW14950 Parrish Drive in Wayland County for a child with neck and breast pain. Flying into Russell EMS, you're needed to respond to. 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From page 538.

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0: 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We just got a caution light. We'll have to call the mechanic in.
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0: South 27 Command A, Jason, Mark, Metta, last name Metta, M. Mary, E. Adam, T. Tom, Y. Young, K. King, E. Adam, first name Jason, Common, middle name Mark, Common, no wait, date of birth 9/24/83, we'll need a read back, I have no coverage.
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